taking you all the way back to 1971 to kick off another version of the 70s show. Elton John, or I should say Sir Elton John, the title track, or really the, not the title track, but the first track from his album called Madman Across the Water. Song written by Elton John and his longtime lyricist, Bernie Taupin. And Bernie Taupin wrote that song, the lyrics for that, about his wife at the time, who when she was a little girl, she was a ballerina. How do you like that right here in the 70s show? Started off tonight's version with none other than Mr. Piano Man, Billy Joel. Song called, well,

0: Going back all the way to the 1970s with my co-host up there in Vermont, and we can officially say it. Everybody hold on to your seats, ladies and gentlemen. I keep forgetting to mention this in past shows, ladies and gentlemen, boys and girls. Not only Mr. Vermont, but he is now an official international snowboarder. And Michael J. Grady up there, how do you like that designation?
1: Sure, why not? I'll take it. Sure.
0: Yeah. Back in March, Michael J. went on a trip, a really big trip to the French Alps and also to the Netherlands. So he had many opportunities to snowboard in the French Alps, and I don't think too many people can really say that.
1: Actually, there's thousands and thousands and thousands. I was looking out through the mountain, and I thought, wow, there's nobody here. And then I realized all those little ants out there are people. That's a really big mountain range. So, yeah, I had a great time. Now, of course, it's spring, and I'm looking out the window. The dog is hunting around for ticks he can bring in the house for me.
0: Oh, great.
1: That's what they do. Yeah. And the seasons march along. How are you, Grouch?
0: The Grouch is doing good. No complaints for a Friday night. Just enjoying the music tonight. Hey, if you have socks on today is No Socks Day. So it's National No Socks Day and also National Have a Coke Day. I don't really drink much soda. I can't remember the last time I drank a Coke. I don't know about you, Mike.
1: Interestingly, this sort of goes hand in hand. In Europe, they're really into Coke. The French, everywhere I looked, they had a bottle of Coca-Cola, the glass bottle, with their dinner.
0: Was it warm or cold?
1: I only looked. I didn't feel.
0: Okay.
1: I would hope it's cold. Who wants to drink warm, flat Coke?
0: Well, sometimes, you know, they may not have refrigeration in places, especially in smaller towns. Well, they don't use ice, really, for the most part, like we do over here.
1: Right.
0: So, okay, well, we're moving along, you know, as Billy Joel would say. How about let's go back to 1970 and see if you remember this one right here on the 70 Show, WXCI Danbury.
2: I'm only just beginning to understand what this record was about. 2, 3, 4.

0: I remember when that song came out as a single back in 1970, The Grouch. I used to play that 45 over and over and over again. The melody, the lyrics, it just caught my attention. I think Mother Grouch was a little bit annoyed because I kept playing it over and over in my bedroom. It was released as a single back in 70. Also was on the album Cosmos Factory. Ladies and gentlemen, boys and girls, song written by John Fogerty and Creedence Clearwater Revival, a song about the rain at Woodstock, the big Woodstock Mudfest that it turned into back in August of 1969. Speaking of the rain, why not another song by CCR from their Pendulum album, a song called Have You Ever Seen the Rain? Michael, besides snow, have you ever seen rain up in Vermont?
1: Oh, yeah, sure.
0: Okay.
1: Oh, yeah, we get all that. We get sunshine, too. Yep.
0: Oh, really?
1: Foliage. Yep. We get it all.
0: Who knew the things you learn on the 70s show, as they always say. Before CCR, we heard a song called Black Water, a really, really good song from the Doobie Brothers. That became the band's first number one hit single back in 1975. The album was called What Were Once Vices Are Now Habits. How do you like that one? And we started off this set with, believe it or not, a song from John Lennon, Instant Karma, We All Shine On. And we do, hopefully every Friday night in the 70s show. That was released, Mike, back in 1970 as a single. And it became the first solo single by a member of the Beatles at that time to sell 1 million copies. Right here in the 70s show, a little bit of trivia for you to keep your minds active on the weekend. We know how weekends can be. It is Grady and the Grouch. Welcome back, everybody. We are glad you are joining us. Mike, how's your week been so far? Did you have a good week?
1: I did. I was above ground. That's a good thing. Loving springtime. Life is good. Thanks for asking.
0: Yes, yeah. Being above ground is a good thing for all of us. And I agree with you, spring. Spring has been really, really nice so far. One of my favorite seasons in Kansas. And if you're new to the show, Michael J. is up in God's country in Vermont on his 12 acres, the Grouch, yeah. And Mrs. Grouch. We are in Kansas, in the Kansas City area. So we are doing our weekly 70s show that we're just recreating our time when we were really, really good students at WestCon, really good students, good studious students. And all the time we spent in the 70s at WXCI playing music from back then as well as in the 60s. How about continuing, Michael J.? Jerry Rafferty, you know, he was really, really good. He sent me a text recently saying, hey, Grouch, it's time to play some Baker Street. So what about it?

know it's late. I know you're weary. I know your plans don't include me.

0: Taking us back to 1974 from the Sheer Heart Attack album, Freddie Mercury and Queen, a song he wrote about a high-class call girl. And I'm a little confused, Michael J. Do you think he was referring to one of those annoying telemarketers?
1: No. Interesting concept, though.
0: Well, you never know, so... Just had to get that straight. You know, the Grouch gets really curious about these things. Before Queen, we heard We've Got Tonight, Bob Seger, one of my top 10 artists. Oh, I love that song. I love the music of Bob Seger. That was from his album, Stranger in Town, all the way back to 1978. And Michael J., that was also covered by Kenny Rogers as a duet with Sheena Easton. And again, I think it's an Irish singer, Ronan Keating, in 2002. I didn't hear his version, but I remember Kenny Rogers with Sheena Easton singing that song. The things you learn, see?
1: Honest to goodness, what a packed brain you have. Let it out. Let it out.
0: The smoke is just coming out. I can't see clearly in my studio here. And we started off with Jerry Rafferty with Baker Street, and he wrote Baker Street. Jerry Rafferty, before he went solo, he was a member of Steeler's Wheel, and he was trying to get out of his contract for 3 years, and he was having trouble, and he was going back and forth from his home in Scotland to London, and he stayed at a flat on Baker Street with a friend.
1: Say that five times fast. You know, Jerry, if you have this thing called a contract, you don't try to get out of it. You signed a contract. Thank you.
0: Well, I'm not sure of all the fine print with that contract.
1: Yeah. A deal's a deal. Come on now.
0: Yeah, I know. Hey, it's that time, Michael J. You better give everybody the big and the high and low lowdown of everything going on with us.
1: All right, taking a deep breath here.
0: Okay.
1: We're the 70s show, and we're heard live Friday nights at 7, no, sorry about that, 8 o'clock. You know, they keep changing the clocks.
0: Well, that's what happens, too, when you go to Europe for how many weeks.
1: Thank you. Change the clocks. 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
0: Wow. Did you practice that back and forth on your flight over and back home again?
1: Over and over again.
0: Yeah, you were just getting on everybody's nerves sitting around you. Well, let's continue the show right here on the 70s show with some music from ELO on WXCI

0: Sounds like the train system in the U.S., never on time. That was from the debut album, Toto. I haven't heard that song in a long time. A song called Hold the Line, going back to 1978. Prior to that, Serenade from the Steve Miller Band, all the way back to 1976. And we started off this set with some ELO, Electric Light Orchestra, song called Turn to Stone, all the way back to 77. That's 19. Yes, sir.
1: Yeah, 1977. We're still in that century. I just wanted to say, Toto, I'm so glad you played it. I think they never got the due they were deserved in the album rock community. They're very popular in Europe. Over here, they're thought of as a pop group, but boy, they were really good. They put out some good albums.
0: They did. They had a really, really good sound, just like we do.
1: There you go.
0: Well, that good sound goes by really quickly on Friday evening, but don't fret, people, because you can catch us again on SoundCloud or Sunday afternoon. Michael J. Behind the Mic will be your host next week. Hey, Mike, you've heard me talk before we go. I've got a dedication coming up. We're going to leave you with some Earth, Wind, and Fire, A Shining Star. You've heard me talk about our international listeners before, Mark and Gretchen Grouch in Prague, Czech Republic. Well, their daughter, one of their daughters, know Emmy Grouch and her husband, Moses, who live in the Toronto area and also are listeners to the 70s show. They had a little baby boy on April
1: 4th. Nice.
0: An Easter, not a surprise, but an Easter baby on April the 4th. So we have a new potential listener we're excited about up there in the Toronto area. And Timothy James Grouch, that means I'm a great uncle.
1: Congratulations.
0: Auntie Gail Grouch is a great aunt, so everybody's excited.
1: Well, that youngin is going to be a shining star.
0: Yeah.
1: Shining bright to see what he can truly be.
0: 7 pounds, 8 ounces. Mike, we'll see you next week. You have a great week, everybody. Thanks for listening. We had a great time, and you have yourselves a good evening, good weekend, and a good week.
1: Thanks, Grouch. Have a good one. See you next week.
0: Thank you.

0: Hello, car of teenagers. If you don't mind, I'm only going to broadcast this out of the speaker on the passenger side so we can talk in private. Okay, now that we're alone, what's with your friend's driving? Is he always this reckless? You should say something, something witty. Make a joke about the airbag or something. Hearses are funny, too. You could make a joke about hearses. Driver, just so you know, we're totally not talking about you. He suspects nothing.
1: Brought to you by the Ad Council and SpeakUpOrElse.com.
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I can't stop dreaming a better time to be. I can't stand looking myself into the void. I can't stand my fantasy looking for joy. I can't stop dreaming a better time to be.

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Life is a competition, it's a competition to be alive. Dantron és Bukowski spending Sundays in Hangover.

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0: I'm Dr. Anthony Lizerwitz, and this is Climate Connections. Steve Held of Broadus, Montana, comes from a long line of ranchers going back to the late 1800s.
1: We do love the lifestyle. People who do it for a living have to love it, but it's not because it's easy or beautiful.
0: He says ranching is tough, and the warming climate is making it even harder. As temperatures rise, winter snowpack is shrinking, which reduces water supplies in the spring and summer. Held recalls that when he was growing up,
1: we would get a snow around Christmas that would last until the end of March. The snow would melt off, come running down the creeks and the hills and fill up all of our ponds. And that's what we relied on for water. It doesn't happen anymore.
0: And more intense storms, floods, and wildfires have put his cattle in danger and caused expensive damage to the ranch. Held says it's no mystery what's happening. Scientists have been warning about climate change for decades, so he says it should not be a partisan issue.
1: And it's absolutely shameful that politics have turned this into a kicking ball, and the people who are suffering are the people on the land.
0: So Held wants people from all walks of life to come together, acknowledge the danger of climate change, and take action.
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1: Shit, I wanna see you too. 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
1: 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Grab your stuff and go, and then nobody goes to jail.

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0: I'm Dr. Anthony Lizerwitz, and this is Climate Connections. Coral reefs are extraordinarily diverse ecosystems, home to fish, sea turtles, and countless other marine species. But reefs are in trouble. Climate change is causing more heat waves in the oceans, and when corals get hot, they bleach, expelling the algae that give them vibrant colors and food. With time, bleached corals can recover, but they often die if heat waves last too long or occur repeatedly.
1: When you see one of these beautiful ecosystems with so much diversity and so much going on, and you see it die before your very eyes, it's just heartbreaking.
0: C. Mark Aiken is the former head of Coral Reef Watch at the National Oceanic and Atmospheric Administration. In a new study, he and his colleagues found that a 2014 to 2017 heat wave caused moderate or more severe bleaching in more than half of the world's reefs. And it caused moderate or greater mortality in 15% of reefs. Some groups are working to restore reefs, but as the climate warms, intense heat waves continue to put coral reefs in peril.
1: So the most important thing we can do right now is to address climate change. If we don't do that, the rest of it is going to be futile.
0: Climate Connections is produced by the Yale Center for Environmental Communication. To learn more about climate change, visit climateconnections.org.
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0: Another day. Weeks become months. Years mature into decades and wither as centuries pass. Phaeton circles once again as I smile at the sky. The apogee of my day. 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

0: I'm here, Senator Kushner, correct?
1: Yes.
0: And president of the university,
2: hey.
0: Jesse Brunell.
2: It was good today, right? The veterans.
0: What happened, and what does that mean to the Westcon community from both of you?
2: Yeah, you know, for us, like I didn't know how many veterans, both who were active duty military and veterans who are on our student body right now. And so out there, you saw a few of our students who now run our student veteran organization, and then of course a number of our alumni, faculty, and staff who also served our country.
1: And for Danbury, it's terrific because we have a really active veterans community here in Danbury, so we'll have many, many events. You know, I'm really excited to see WestCon as part of that veterans community in Danbury. It means a lot to all of us.
2: If you don't know, in the state of Connecticut, if you're a veteran or Navy a reservist, it's free tuition at WestCon, so you should come out here and get your education.
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Put the cookie down now. I get to the chopper and I instantly turn on WXEI.

0: 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Did you know that the leading cause of teenage depression is acne? 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

0: Yo, yo, yo. Hey, all you fine college students. What are you guys up to today? I'm here live, Johnny Lofty in WXCI 91.7, best radio station. West is the best. You already know. Watch out for the squirrels, man, because I see them everywhere I go, man. They look like they're about to attack me. I don't know, man. They just maybe trying to grab my nuts or something. You never know.
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Oh, FM, I mean. Sorry.

Good morning. It's 8 o'clock. You're listening to Commercial Free, Corporate Free, WXCI Danbury. We're located on the beautiful Midtown campus of Western Connecticut State University. I hope you're drinking the official beverage of this program. I am. You are. But the question remains, are they? It's time to get up, my friends. It's the Saturday Morning Club. And as promised, I'm going to play the greatest rock and roll record ever made, the Rolling Stones' Exile on Main Street.

0: In between, I drink black coffee.
1: Good morning. Good morning, Bobby.
0: Good morning.
1: This is a Saturday Morning Club right here in commercial free WXCI Danbury. No Alex today. It's just Bobby and Brian. And we are featuring Exile Main Street all this morning, the greatest rock and roll record ever made. I haven't gotten a phone call disputing that, so it stands.
0: So they haven't interrupted my ability to enjoy the album. Just talking to you has interrupted my ability.
1: That's
0: to
1: true. Enjoy, I should know. Just shut up.
0: You should, because okay. I don't know the album that well, though I did hear a song I recognized.
1: I just, I'm playing this on vinyl, by the way. I'm sure people could hear the Let's see if we can. Yeah, there you go.
0: Yeah.
1: Still, there you go. That's music to my ears. High school and smoking joints. Downstairs. All right, we're going to play the album in its entirety. You could always call if you wish and disagree. You would be wrong. It is 51 degrees.
0: You did say you would say that.
1: Oh, you know, yeah. I'm going to be a total D.I.K. about this. It's 51 degrees in downtown Danbury, Connecticut with some light rain. Shall we tell the good listeners out there the weather report?
0: Yeah, go ahead.
1: It's going to rain today, and these early rain showers will evolve into a more steady rain for the afternoon.
0: Aww.
1: Chance of rain is listed at 100%, so kind of crappy. Well, you know, it's kind of day that if you had some indoor projects that you needed to do,
0: good day to do it?
1: Probably the day to do it.
0: Yeah, I think we were doing it yesterday afternoon when the sun finally came out.
1: Yeah.
0: Instead of taking a walk, we're cleaning and doing crappy things like that.
1: It's going to be cloudy this evening. Fog developing later, so if you're out driving around later on this evening, careful. Sunday, tomorrow, Mother's Day. It is going to be cloudy in the morning, off and on rain showers during the afternoon. Areas of dense fog, high near 70 degrees. Chance of rain is listed at about 40%. Sunday night dropping down to about 44 degrees. Partly cloudy during the evening, followed by cloudy skies. Monday will be cloudy, high about 57. Although Tuesday looks like a really nice day, getting up to 63 and mostly sunny. And that's your Saturday Morning Club weather report. Now, Bobby, you're just going to have to say a couple things because I got to shift over here. Wait, you could promo the show you're working on.
0: Oh, yes, there you go. I'm working on. I interviewed Annabelle Moynihan, author of I've forgotten the name of her new book. She did Nora Goes Off Script, which is
1: nice save.
0: Well, that was her first. That was her first foray into romance, and that came out of the 2020 COVID thing, and it's being optioned for a movie, which I agreed with her. She feels that Robert Pattinson should be the lead in that. So we're hoping. She tasked me with getting to his people and you know, getting the book to him, and
1: What's your cut in that?
0: I get to be there when they're filming it. That's all I want. I just want to be there.
1: he's so beautiful.
0: Well, I love the story.
1: That's true.
0: I do. I love the story. So I can't wait for Dolly All the Time is the name of her new book. And I interviewed her a week ago Friday, and I'm working on editing the audio so that we can put it on Tea with B. And
1: so that's coming up soon. So
0: yes.
1: We'll tell you more about that. We're going to play a PSA, come back and do WestCon events before we get to side two of Exile.
0: Okay, sounds good. Let me see if I can get
1: Exile on Main Street. By the way, we just played side one, which started off with Rocks Off, Rip This Joint, Hip Shake, Casino Boogie, and Tumbling Dice. Side two will be Sweet Virginia, Torn and Frayed, Black Angel, and Loving Cup, released back in May of 1972.
0: Okay, now is this a double album set?
1: It is a double album set.
0: Okay.
1: So folks can call and request, but probably won't be playing it until about the last hour.
0: Okay.
1: And hopefully
0: And I do have my pad and pen ready.
1: Hopefully
0: to
1: you're
0: take
1: still
0: your
1: around. You're still around by then. Hey, thanks for listening, Jay.
0: Why wouldn't they be?
1: Well, you know, I warned them, which I think is only fair.
0: You mean there are people that don't like the Rolling Stones?
1: Or this album. That's okay.
0: Right.
1: Even if you're wrong. Doesn't mean you're a bad person.
0: And if there's anybody online listening, is the Facebook page up? No. Okay. Never mind.
1: You know, I've been kind of neglectful of that. So
0: yes, you have.
1: I know.
0: I can't speak. I'm not that much better with T with B's.
1: Let's play a PSA. We'll come back and we'll do some WestCon events.
0: Sounds good.
1: Then we'll get to side two of Exile Main Street. Don't call because it's only a 30-second PSA. When we start the record call, how's that?
0: That sounds good.
1: All right, we'll be right back.
2: We all play a role in keeping our community safe.
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7: If you see something suspicious, say something to local authorities.
1: And welcome back to WXCI Danbury. Saturday Morning Club. And you know what time it is? Time for WestCon events. Let's find out what's going on here at Western Connecticut State University as we are ending the spring semester.
0: Yeah, I can't believe the spring semester is done already.
1: Yeah, next week's finals.
0: Wow.
1: But there's still stuff going on here. POTUS is going to be a show this afternoon at 2 p.m. and 8 o'clock at the West Side Campus. Let me just pull this up real quick.
0: And there's probably one tomorrow, a matinee tomorrow as well.
1: West Rep Stage at WCSU presents POTUS, or Behind Every Great Dumbass Are Seven Women Trying to Keep Him Alive. Presented in the Main Stage Theater at the Visual and Performing Arts Center at the West Side Campus May 1st through the 10th. So this is the last weekend
0: for it.
1: And WestCon students, $10. 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Nice date night kind of thing.
0: Yeah, May 9th, which is today, right?
1: Yes.
0: Nobody by Sophia Zizeloff Gonzalez, a new works series. Nobody is a musical written by Sophia Zizeloff Gonzalez featuring music by Mitski. We will have a stage reading of it in room 334 of the Visual and Performing Arts Center on the West Side Campus at 5 p.m. VBAC room 334, 43 Lake Avenue Extension in Danbury.
1: That's
0: at 5 p.m., by the way.
1: 5 p.m.?
0: Did I say that? No, I didn't.
1: All right, Tuesday the 12th, Mindfulness at the Library. What's that all about? Let's take a look, shall we? Feeling stressed this semester? Having trouble finding a calm amidst assignments, classes, and other responsibilities? We've got just the program for you. Join, and I'm going to mispronounce your name, Prabha Makayi in the Ruth Haas Library for a meditation series running through spring 2026. And Prabha seeks to help build new perspectives, develop a paradigm shifts in how we navigate challenges, and practice de-escalation and self-regulation strategies. And Prabha will be on the first floor of the Haas Library in the Midtown campus from 3 to 5 every Tuesday and Thursday, as long as the library is open.
0: And May 14th, there's a virtual teen comics chat, 4 to 5 p.m. Anaphilia and Jewish American Heritage Month. Join us as two librarians talk about comics for Asian American, Native Hawaiian, Pacific Islander Heritage Month and Jewish American Heritage Month. Oh, is that what the AANHPIA is? Got it. Teens who attend and visit the Riverside or 53rd Street libraries afterwards can get a free comic book to keep. So this is a virtual event. Advance registration is required. The link to the virtual event will be sent one day in advance. Attendees must have a valid email address and a device with an internet connection and audio. There's a link for this in our events page, so that's something that sounds interesting to you, check it out.
1: Also going on is the Media Arts Film Festival.
0: Ooh.
1: That's May 15th from 6 to 10 p.m. And this will be on the Midtown campus. It is in its 12th year, and it showcases the best student works from the media production, digital and interactive media and arts program at WCSU. The MAFF is very popular in bringing students, family members, alumni, and the community. It takes place in the Student Center right here on the Midtown campus. It will begin with a 6 p.m. reception in room 202A and digital and interactive media arts exhibition in room 202B, and at 7 p.m. film screening and award ceremony in the Student Center Theater. Festival is free and open to the public. Formal attire is suggested but not required. Why not dress up?
0: Really? Yeah.
1: Be a fun evening.
0: They'll like a red carpet.
1: Yeah, cool. There'll be refreshments and a cash bar. Ooh. 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
0: And finally, May 18th, undergraduate commencement from 3 to 5 p.m. That will be in the Total Mortgage Arena, 600 Main Street, Bridgeport. 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
1: All right. And those are WestCon events. And you can certainly go to the Western Connecticut State University website and check it out for yourself. Just click on events. A lot of these things are open to the public and reasonably priced. All right, here we go. We're going to do side two of Exile on Main Street, the greatest rock and roll record ever made. And you can hear Sweet Virginia, Torn and Frayed, Black Angel, Loving Cup.
0: How many hits were off of this album?
1: I don't think it was. You know, this got mixed reviews when it came out because the sound is kind of muddy. There's a whole story. It's a legendary record. I'm not going to get into it. If folks want to look it up, there's actually a pretty good wiki article on it, too, if you just want the basics. They're on tax exile living in France at this point, 1971.
0: Oh, these guys.
1: Of the Rolling Stones.
0: Okay.
1: So this was done in, a lot of it, not all of it, was recorded in the basement of the chalet, I guess, not chalet, whatever the... Keith was renting a very nice mansion on the water in the south of France, and they were recording in the basement of that house. And a lot of guests were coming by, a lot of drug taking. Interesting time for the Rolling Stones. If you're very curious, just look it up. And if you want to call and just say hello or say, yeah, that is the greatest album ever made. 203
0: 837
1: 99
0: 24

0: Isn't that a wonderful sound? That's vinyl, folks. Makes me want to bring more vinyl in.
1: It sounds like a fire crackling.
0: That's side two of Exile Main Street, the greatest rock and roll record ever made. And you're not disagreeing with me on air. What do you think is the greatest rock and roll record ever made, Bobby?
1: Well, any album that has a lot of hits, number one hits, or
0: top ten hits. You and Big Hits Bob.
1: Top ten hits. Not necessarily.
0: Hits don't make an album, in my opinion.
1: Okay.
0: My opinion's no more important than anybody else's.
1: Well, see, and the other thing is, I was a folk music lover. You know, give me Jim Croce, you know, Jackson Brown,
0: so the
1: James
0: 70s singer-songwriter thing.
1: Yeah, yeah, okay. That's who I was.
0: Wasn't
1: in.
0: That like
1: Harry Chapin?
0: That was kind of the height of the singer-songwriter, the 70s.
1: The 80s, too. I think they're
0: really?
1: Still...
0: Really? I'm trying to think.
1: Well, I remember there was a radio show that we listened to that was on Sundays, I think noon to 3, and we went down to New York because they did a live, and we saw Harry Chapin, and I forgot who else was there, but there was some really good music. I mean, it was still going on, but it was, it wasn't as big as it was in the 70s. You're right, yeah.
0: Yeah.
1: But for me, it was the
0: 80s. I stuffed the 20 in my shirt.
1: I was thinking about that song, too, this morning.
0: It's actually one of the songs I like, but I like him. It's just,
1: Well, he was a great storyteller.
0: Yeah, he certainly
1: was. Same thing with Jim Croce. Boy, talk about, the crackle on the albums. My Jim Croce albums are...
0: Jim had such a great voice.
1: He did.
0: He really did.
1: I don't think his son ever compared to it. His son put a couple albums out, too.
0: That's hard to... Yeah. To match. So, Big Hits Bob, you're slipping, by the way, because there was a big hit on this album. And it was Tumblin' Dice. I just had it right here. Rats. Where'd it go, damn it?
1: You started playing with the screen was the problem.
0: Oh, that's kind of it. Oh, well.
1: Yeah.
0: Tumblin' Dice, I believe, reached number 7 in the U.S. of A.
1: That's all? I thought it was higher than that.
0: Well, I think Linda Ronstadt covered it, and I think hers might have gone to number 1.
1: Wow, okay.
0: Because she had a really great version of that.
1: Okay.
0: And then Happy, the song sung by Keith, went to number 22 in the U.S.
1: Okay.
0: And the album itself did was number 1 on the album charts at one point.
1: Interesting that the album itself... could have reached number 1, but none of the...
0: Well, I think it's at the point where anything the Stones put out was going to be bought, you know?
1: Okay.
0: I'm trying to find... there's been a reappraisal of the album. Actually, this Wiki article is not bad. I'm trying to find that, but I guess this does not make for good radio, so maybe the next break we'll find that.
1: And then, yeah.
0: So, Big Hits Bob, we can't find that song that you requested, but we're going to play later on.
1: Yeah, you want to call back, please? And
0: Bobby might have
1: screwed up the Well, it's a little tough when I have two people talking in my ears at the same time.
0: Was I talking in your ears?
1: Yeah, you were. When I made the mistake of telling you that he said that there was no hits off of that album.
0: He's probably checking right now.
1: And you said, yes, there was, Tumblin' Dice.
0: And I think the... B-side of Tumblin' Dice was Sweet Black Angel, if I'm not mistaken.
1: He thought Tumblin' Dice was a B-side.
0: No, Tumblin' Dice was the A-side. Sweet Black Angel was the B-side. Number 7 in the U.S. of A, Bob. Big hit. Big hit.
1: Please call back, Bob, because I really...
0: He's going to call back.
1: Yeah, I really screwed that. I can't even read what I wrote down here. It's.
0: All right, you're going to have to stall because...
1: Again?
0: Yeah, well, I am picking up a piece of vinyl,
1: and I
0: have to change records here because now we're going to the second disc.
1: Okay.
0: We are playing vinyl this morning. I did dig it out. This is not original vinyl. This is something I bought probably when I was in high school or in my 20s.
1: So this is original vinyl?
0: Not, it's vinyl, but it's not...
1: It wasn't the first pressing?
0: I used to have a first pressing of this. I don't know
1: this
0: what
1: wasn't a first pressing?
0: No, this is... No. This is not a first pressing.
1: Okay. All right.
0: That's why it doesn't sound as crappy as I thought it would sound.
1: Okay.
0: It's not bad.
1: Did you have a first pressing of it?
0: I did at one point. I don't know where it is.
1: Okay. So I'm trying to think if I've got any first pressings. Well, I think my Jim Croce stuff is all first pressings, and they sound like crap. Do you want to?
0: Yeah, go ahead. Yeah. Talk on, Bobby. I'm going to shift over here.
1: Okay. So, like I said, I'm a fan of folk music, and I do remember buying vinyl when little did we know it was considered cheap at that time. You know, you can't touch the vinyl today for what we paid for it. But anyway, so Brian's putting on side three, right? This is the third side, or is it ABC?
0: It is side three.
1: Side three, okay.
0: And side three will be Happy, the song that Keith sang. And I think the reason he sang it was because Mick was in Paris at the time, and so Keith just did the vocals, and it's become a pretty standard track at a Rolling Stones concert to hear Keith sing. Turd on the Run, Ventilator Blues, Just Want to See His Face, and Let Loose. This is side three of Exile Main Street, the greatest rock and roll record ever made.
1: So would you consider this kind of like the Big Pink, you know, records, the basement tapes and that kind of thing?
0: I would put it up there, yeah. It is legendary.
1: Okay.
0: Yeah. Like, yeah, Music Big Pink, I think, is a great record.
1: Okay.
0: First two band albums are great records.
1: And they're all... Were they all recorded up at Big Pink, too, or...?
0: No, the basement tapes were
1: done there
0: at Big Pink.
1: Okay.
0: And I made a pilgrimage to Big Pink about 3 years ago.
1: Yeah, I remember that.
0: All right, so let's do that. You're listening to commercial-free, corporate-free WXCI Danbury, located on the beautiful Midtown campus of Western Connecticut State University. 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We're on Facebook and Instagram. This is the Saturday Morning Club with Bobby and Brian. We'll be here till 11 a.m. Here is side three of Exile on Main Street, the greatest rock and roll record ever made. If you disagree or agree, feel free to call at 203-837-9924.

0: Isn't that the sound of...
1: Isn't that familiar? Yeah. It's funny. Forget. You know what I noticed on it? In one of the songs, it was kind of going, and it looked like spilled beer on me.
2: I noticed you didn't try to soften that to,
1: no.
2: Oh, it was a milkshake or
1: no, I'm pretty sure that
2: soda.
1: Was probably beer back in the day. No doubt. I'm surprised some seeds didn't roll out of this double album, to be honest with you. That is side three of Exile and Main Street. You know, you don't see seeds in ganja anymore. But that old swaggy weed had plenty of stems and seeds, my friends.
2: Do you see stems in it? No.
1: Not, well, I guess. I don't know.
2: I don't buy the stuff. So.
1: No, I don't anymore either. So I'm sure the high quality bud is, you know, pick clean of that. I guess you just heard side three. Exile on Main Street. The greatest rock and roll record ever made. No one's called and doubted that.
2: No, and Mongo said he's going to now have to think. He thinks it's kind of a good album. He agrees with you on the album, and for some of the similar reasons that you like it.
1: You know, I almost wrote up some pre-written lines for you, like a corporate thing. I'm sorry, sir. We respect your opinion, but you.
2: We talked about that, and you didn't do it.
1: But
2: you didn't do it.
1: Well, I didn't do it, but it's a good thing because
2: I would have used them anyway.
1: Calling and going, "No, you're full of crap." All right. Well, thank you.
2: Yeah. So Mongo's gonna give it some thought as to what he feels would be his
1: greatest
2: rock and roll record.
1: Well, if it's not Exile Main Street, Mongo, you'd be wrong. Respectfully. You just heard side three. Happy. I love being the Simon Cowell of WXCI. Happy. Turd on the Run. Ventilator Blues. Just Want to See His Face. Let Loose. That's side three of Exile Main Street, the greatest rock and roll record ever made.
2: So let me ask you this about Band on the Run. Is that... they're very similar titles. What... obviously, this came out before...
1: Band on the Run
2: was
1: recorded in Africa, by the way.
2: Really?
1: Yes. It was recorded, I'm trying to remember what country. It was, where's Fela Kuti from? I can't remember offhand. But I don't know. Paul certainly wasn't running from paying taxes, I know that, for Band on the Run. The Stones literally moved out of the UK before the taxes drained them of all their finances.
2: So they were being taxed heavily in England.
1: Yeah.
2: Okay.
1: In the late, I think, 1969. I'm trying to remember who was that. Harold Wilson came in. Some Labour government came in and really hammered the wealthy folks.
2: Wow. So where is that where the song Turd on the Run came from? The fact that they being...
1: I don't know. I can't say for sure. We're going to play a PSA, which will give me a chance to flip this record to side four.
2: Already?
1: Yeah.
2: Wow, I was expecting us to go closer to 10 o'clock.
1: Well, this is only 76, 78 minutes long, 18 songs.
2: Okay.
1: Trying to find a record that is 18. This is a double album, and yet the greatest rock and roll record ever made. It's funny to get folks riled up. This is WXCI Danbury, Saturday Morning Club. Bobby and Brian, no Alex today. Oh, which
2: that's
1: means...
2: That's why, no, are we going to do a science corner?
1: Oh, well, all the information
2: all the
1: on
2: the
1: UFOs.
2: UFOs.
1: Of course we are.
2: Okay.
1: After this album is out.
2: Okay.
1: It's done. And we'll start playing some other stuff. Let's play this PSA so I can flip the record. You want to give us a quick call. It has to be quick. 1 minute or less. 203-837-9924.
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4: 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It's when

0: Welcome back to... Whoops, I should turn that on before I start talking, huh?
1: Yeah.
0: And welcome back to Saturday Morning Club, right here on Commercial Free, WXCI, Danbury.
1: We got a call from Stephen from Oxford. Hi, Stephen. And he agrees this is the greatest rock and roll album
0: Thank
1: of
0: you,
1: all
0: Stephen.
1: Time. And it's the first time he's heard it front to back like this, and he's got to make sure he adds it to his collection.
0: Wow. Wow. Thank you, Stephen.
1: Yeah, I'm sure there's a number of different album stores that you...
0: They'll figure it out.
1: Yeah.
0: We're not going to advertise for...
1: No, anybody. I know that, but I know there's a couple of them around.
0: Of course.
1: That you can buy used.
0: Hey, I just want to let you know, since you and Alex are not going to be here next... Well, you already know this. We're going to have a very special co-host next week. Ken from Danbury will be co-hosting the Saturday Morning Club next Saturday. He'll be doing half the playlist. Looking forward to it.
1: Oh, he's actually... curating.
0: Yeah.
1: He's curating part
0: of
1: the show.
0: He's doing half the playlist,
1: Wow. Yes. Wow.
0: Ken from Danbury. And he has his own show, Wavelength, every Friday, 3 to 5 p.m. Join Ken from Danbury and get some 90s, 2000s, and current metal, grunge, and more in your head. Kick off the weekend with Ken, guest DJs, friends, lively banner, great tunes, Friday afternoons, 3 to 5 p.m. Everything goes better with WXCI.
1: It does.
0: So that's going to be fun next weekend, Saturday, 8 a.m. Ken from Danbury will be the co-host of Saturday Morning Club.
1: So now you've got
0: Side 4, Exile Main Street, the greatest rock and roll record ever made, and that is All Down the Line. Some of these songs are... All Down the Line is certainly a staple of the Rolling Stones.
1: When you hear them in concerts?
0: Yeah, you'll hear All Down the Line. You're going to hear All Down the Line, Stop Breaking Down, Shine a Light, and Soul Survivor.
1: Wasn't Shine a Light didn't that get released as a single?
0: I don't think so.
1: No? Okay.
0: I don't think so. Billy Preston, by the way, is a guest on that playing keyboards.
1: Okay.
0: All right. Side 4. XL Main Street, Rolling Stones, 1972, greatest rock and roll record ever made. If you want to give us a call, 203-837-9924.

0: The other thing that Jason also suggested was...
1: We're starting a conversation in the middle.
0: Yes, we are. Jason suggested this noise that you're playing right now,
1: yeah,
0: you should leave that on as your background music.
1: Well, we're not going to do that. That was side four of Exile on Main Street, the greatest rock and roll record ever made. And I didn't get anybody disagreeing with me this morning, which is shocking.
0: Well, Bruce would, I guess he would.
1: But he wasn't...
0: Strongly.
1: It wasn't strong opposition.
0: Yeah,
1: you just heard All Down the Line, Stop Breaking Down, Shine a Light, Soul Survivor, Exile on Main Street, 1972, Rolling Stones' greatest rock and roll record. Rock and roll record ever made. Not the greatest record ever made. Rock and roll.
0: Roll record, yeah.
1: So I got a little criticism right from Jay Somm. We were talking off air.
0: Yes, Jay Somm.
1: Careful, Jason. Careful. Careful, my friend.
0: He said Uncle Brian was showing his early youth and...
1: You mean alcohol and drug abuse?
0: Yes. Not that it inspired you to write music or to write poetry or to do something positive, but it inspired you to...
1: Didn't inspire me to smoke weed or drink beer either. I mean, I was already doing that before I listened to that album.
0: Okay. All right. You heard that, Jason.
1: I'm just playing the greatest rock and roll record ever made. I'm not trying to do anything other than that. I'm not trying to start a movement. I'm not trying to move mountains. I'm not trying to inspire people. I'm just giving you a fact. That is the greatest rock and roll record ever made.
0: So when they wrote this album, do you think they wrote it to move mountains or to make a statement? Or?
1: No, I think they were reacting to a period in their career where they were essentially expats forced to in another land.
0: Okay.
1: And, you know, you can read about it, folks. I'm not gonna lecture you on Exile Main Street, other than it's the greatest rock and roll record ever made.
0: So we heard Steve from Guildford, who agrees with you, and he said...
1: Was it Guildford?
0: Oxford, sorry. And then we heard from Jason, and we heard from Bruce from Carmel. And Bruce from Carmel felt that the first Boston album was the...
1: Okay, a lot of hits on that.
0: Yeah.
1: All right. Yeah. All right, it is WXCI Danbury, Saturday Morning Club, Bobby and Brian. Sorry, no Alex this morning. Time to do some WestCon events.
0: Oh, that means I have to bring it up on my phone.
1: Yes. I will start it off.
0: Go ahead.
1: All right. We still have stuff going on here in WestCon as the sun sets on the spring semester here. We have the final show of the spring semester, POTUS. And this will be over. Well, let me just start it. West Rep Stage at WCSU presents POTUS. 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Today and tomorrow, there's a 2 p.m. matinee, an 8 o'clock show, and a Sunday matinee tomorrow at 2 p.m. And if you want to learn more about the production, go to the WestCon website. 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I'm not going to read it all. 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Really, we have a really good theater department here.
0: We do. We have an excellent theater department. And May 9th, also, Nobody by Sophia Zilzalov Gonzalez in the New Works series. Nobody is a musical written by Sophia featuring music by Mitski. We will have a stage reading of it in room 334 of the Visual and Performing Arts Center on the Westside Campus at 5 p.m. And that's 43 Lake Avenue Extension in Danbury.
1: Should I read this mindfulness at the library? I mean, this has got to be ending next week, right?
0: Well, it's saying the 12th, so...
1: All right. Mindfulness at the library. That's May 12th. What is that, Tuesday? Yeah, that's Tuesday.
0: Yeah.
1: From 3 to 5 p.m., feeling stressed this semester, having trouble finding calm amidst all the craziness? Well, join Prabha Makayi, I'm sorry I'm mispronouncing your name, in the Ruth Haas Library for a meditation series running through spring 2026. Prabha seeks to help build new perspectives and develop paradigm shifts in how we navigate challenges and practice de-escalation and self-regulation strategies.
0: Do you want to cut that background?
1: Oh.
0: Thank you.
1: Well, morphed into a commercial, did it not?
0: Yes, it did.
1: My apologies.
0: May 14th, the virtual Teen Comics Chat is at 4 to 5 p.m. Join us as two libraries talk about comics for Asian American, Native Hawaiian, Pacific Islander Heritage Month, and Jewish American Heritage Month. Teens who attend and visit the Riverside or 53rd Street libraries afterwards can get a free comic book to keep. Advance registration is required. The link to the virtual event will be sent one day in advance. So this is virtual. You don't have to be there. Attendees must have a valid email address and a device with an internet connection and audio or video capabilities. Public participation in the talk is optional from 4 to 5. And there's a large, long link in our events page that you can click on to register for that.
1: Mm. All right, Media Arts Film Festival. That's going on Friday the 15th from 6 to 10 p.m. And this is an annual event. This is the 12th annual Media Arts Film Festival. And this will be, this year, the festival showcases the best student works from media production, digital and interactive media, and art programs at WCSU. The MAFF is very popular in bringing in students, family members, alumni, and the community. The event takes place in the Student Center on the Midtown campus. The evening will begin at 6 p.m. Reception in room 202A. Digital Interactive Media and Arts Exhibition will be in room 202B at 7 p.m. The film screening and awards ceremony will happen in the Student Center Theater, which is kind of a cool little theater.
0: It is a nice little theater.
1: The festival is free and open to the public. Formal attire is suggested. Why not dress up? Make an evening of it.
0: It's a red carpet day. Yeah, it's a red carpet night. Yeah.
1: There'll be refreshments and a cash bar. And this is sponsored by the Communication and Media Arts Department and will culminate with the awards. And for more information, you can contact Dr. J.C. 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
0: I think that's a great idea. Undergraduate commencement is 3 p.m. at the Total Mortgage Arena. It's 600 Main Street in Bridgeport on the 18th. That's 3 to 5 p.m. on the 18th. And then the graduate commencement is 5 to 7 p.m. on the 19th, and that'll be at the Ives Concert Hall, Whitehall, Midtown Campus. For more information of both of those, there are links in our events page. And I guess that's about it, huh?
1: Yeah, let's leave it at there. You can feel free to go to the Western Connecticut State University website, click on events, things going on here at the university that you don't have to necessarily be a student to attend. Most of them, actually, you don't. So some are free, some you have to pay a few bucks, but what the heck? WestCon's for you. It's community, right?
0: Yeah.
1: Right on. All right, we're going to play a couple of songs, not from the Rolling Stones.
0: We do have some requests, too.
1: Yeah, I'm going to start off first with my own pick. This is Derek or Merrick? I can't remember. Morgan with Moon Hop. Now, Big Hits Bob requested was this a B-side. I'm suspicious because this guy has put out some turds.
0: I think that when I talked to him, I think that was kind of the point of why he doesn't like B-sides.
1: Okay, fair enough, but this guy's put out some bad A-sides, too.
0: You're saying it's not the size,
1: I'm going to let folks determine for themselves, all right?
0: Okay.
1: So the second song we're going to play is a request by Big Hits Bob. Larry Verne, something two-step. And then we'll come. Okie Sinoki, whatever.
0: Yeah, two-step, I think.
1: All right. Feel free to call.
0: So you found it.
1: I did.
0: Okay, good.
1: Feel free to call if you wish at 203-837-9924.

You looking good. 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When I say hit it, don't you go two up and two back. Give me a big basketball, wherever it is. Okay now, hit it. You're looking good. And now when I say hit it again, don't you stomp your right foot two times. Give it a little wiggle right out there. All right now, hit it. Wait a minute, the right one. The right, no, the other one. Wait a minute, it's the other one. Yeah, that one there. Okay, now when I say hit it, won't you stick it out there and stomp it twice and give it a little wiggle. Okay now,

0: back with your left foot. All right, now, hit it. You don't have to stretch that far. You done ripped your britches. Well, get on home, change your overalls, and come on back in. We're going to dance some more. It's Okie Pinokie two-step time. Hit it! You're sure looking good.
1: You survived the Miami weekend, nailed the speech, and maxed out your credit.

0: And that was a request by Mongo Tangare.
1: Yeah, that was a good song.
0: Yeah. Probably, if I'm going to have a gin martini, it's going to be Tangare.
1: Okay. Okay.
0: Before that...
1: So, is Tangare a type of gin, or is it...
0: Just gin. I haven't had a Tangare martini in years.
1: Okay.
0: Kind of, you know, kind of on the straight and
1: so,
0: narrow now.
1: So, it's, I think what I'm asking, is it a brand, or is it a...
0: It's a brand.
1: It's a brand. Okay.
0: It's a brand.
1: Okay.
0: It is 9:58. 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We're on Facebook and Instagram, and oddly enough, I do have the Saturday Morning Club Facebook page open. But
1: you got a new picture up there.
0: Nope, that's...
1: How long has that picture been up
0: there? Let me click over
1: it.
0: There's
1: the... Oh, there it is. There oh, it was the other page. I thought it
0: there
1: was...
0: There you go.
1: Yeah, yeah. Okay.
0: Before the Johnny Johnson, we got the Larry Verne request by Big Hits Bob, and yeah, okay, Bob, we do appreciate your patience. Derek Morgan with Moon Hop. So Bobby made a request. You made a request for Jay Somm and the Other Kelly.
1: Correct, I did.
0: Now, what inspired this request?
1: Because we got talking about Audubon and birds, and it's May Migration Month. Which is a big thing in bird
0: circles. Bird circles.
1: Yes.
0: Okay. Yeah. Fair enough.
1: So
0: Bobby,
1: I actually saw hummingbirds at my plant.
0: Well, this is the season, right?
1: Right. Yeah. Yeah.
0: So Bobby requested a bird song, and I picked it. It's 8 miles high, which I think a lot of people are that listen to this program. But we do appreciate. Hanging with us, please just don't drive. Be really appreciative of that. We're going to do that. Should we do News of the Weird first or Alex's Science Corner first? A belated Alex's Science Corner.
1: You know, I was wondering about that because it's kind of getting kind of...
0: Late.
1: Yeah.
0: Because it's 10 o'clock now.
1: Yeah.
0: Two-thirds of the show is over.
1: Yes, yes.
0: All right, we'll talk about it off air.
1: Yeah.
0: Let's play that song.
1: Yeah, so this is for Jason.
0: We're caught up on requests, correct? Yeah.
1: Oh,
0: no, we got to do
1: one
0: more.
1: No, we got one more.
0: One more.
1: We just got one that came in.
0: All right, so here's the bird, 8 miles high, going out to Jason and the other Kelly.
1: Yeah.

0: Garrett T. Willie rocking out with Hypnotist. Before that, by request, Southern Culture on the Skids with Camel Walk. And then Bobby, before that, made a request, The Birds, 8 Miles High, going out to Jay Som and the
1: Other Kelly.
0: Yep. And this is WXCI Danbury Saturday Morning Club. We're going to be here for about 45 minutes more.
1: Yay.
0: I'm still surprised no one was arguing the Exxon Main Street.
1: Yeah, the closest we came to an argument was Bruce from Carmel saying that he thought the first Boston album.
0: Yeah, but you know someone.
1: But he wasn't overly.
0: No one called and told me I was out of my mind.
1: Yeah, no, nothing like that.
0: Or that
1: like
0: I was
1: that.
0: Dead wrong. I'm slightly disappointed that I couldn't argue with somebody on the phone about that. All right. So, thank you for confirming that Exile Main Street is the greatest rock and roll record ever made. Thank you. Thank
1: you.
0: We did get a lot of
1: people appreciating that you were playing.
0: Yeah, I appreciate that they were appreciating that. Thank you, Greater Danbury Area, for validating the greatest rock and roll record ever made. A big shout out to Darnell.
1: Yeah, he's going to be coming. He's going to be doing shows and coming from back
0: from FLA. Well, he's not doing them in person. He's
1: No. He's going to be pre-recording shows.
0: So. By the way, Darnell. His Pistons and my Knicks are headed for a showdown, baby. It's coming. It's coming.
1: Okay.
0: The writing is on the wall. Well,
1: what
0: NBA,
1: sport is
0: NBA
1: this?
0: Playoffs
1: oh,
0: are
1: NBA.
0: Going right
1: okay.
0: now.
1: Okay.
0: Going on right now. And the Knicks are going to win their series, and Pistons are going to win. So for the Eastern Conference Finals, baby.
1: Okay.
0: We'll be talking some trash. All right.
1: Okay.
0: So we're going to skip News of the Weird. And hopefully Alex is not listening. He's not.
1: He's not. No, he's not.
0: Which is reassuring.
1: Yeah. And we're going to...
0: He's the man. He's the myth. He's the legend. He's not here. It's time for another episode of Alex's Pseudoscience Corner.
1: So this
0: a little late on the applause there.
1: I know. Oops. I was doing it. You weren't playing.
0: I pushed the wrong button.
1: I noticed.
0: I failed you completely.
1: I am so disappointed.
0: Thank you. Yes. Exile Main Street is the greatest rock and roll record ever made. Thank you. Yep. Mick and Keith, thank you too.
1: Okay. So there was big news this week.
0: Yeah, you're very excited about this.
1: I am. There's big news about this. So you've got the articles.
0: I do. Well, as promised, the Pentagon begins releasing the UFO files. What? And they began doing it on Friday. Quote, unquote, never before seen files. And then we're going to follow up with a very dependable source, the New York Post.
1: But it was in the New York Times, too.
0: The Post
1: is...
0: There's a specific story here on the Post.
1: Oh, that, yeah.
0: Which
1: I got
0: is
1: it.
0: Just
1: they
0: not,
1: they take it from a different angle.
0: Oh, yeah. I mean, you know. The most famous... There used to be a book, one of those coffee table books of New York Post headlines, my favorite of all time. Headless Body Found in Topless Bar. But we digress. All right, so these files are related to UFOs now they call them unidentified...
1: Aerial phenomena
0: or something like that. Now, the files have been a source of much curiosity over the years.
1: Yes.
0: And the release came about a month after the president gave a sneak preview of possible contents, telling... there'll be released some very interesting documents will be released very, very soon. And they have been. And so the first batch is, the documents, however, don't suggest a wide-ranging government cover-up of extraterrestrial encounters, which may disappoint some folks like us.
1: Yep.
0: But, and they show no... indication the government has any interaction with beings from other planets or any reason to believe such beings have visited Earth. Instead, they offer pages and pages of files for public to consume and potentially draw their own conclusions, which will be wild and off the wall.
1: Well, I think they're just not releasing the pages that would confirm that we've been visited.
0: Exactly. So the first batch contains more than 160 files detailing more than 400 incidents from all around the world, and some of the most recent eyewitness statements that were taken last year, while other cases date back to the 1940s. Most of the declassified videos consist of grainy U.S. military footage from infrared sensors, and the release includes a slew of mostly indiscernible photos showing points of light or dark and unusually shaped objects.

0: coming from outside the capsule, or it doesn't say?
1: That's, you have to read it. During Apollo 12, astronaut Alan Beam reported flashes of light that he described sailing off into space. And during Apollo 17, the program's final mission in 1972, the crew saw very bright particles of light that were tumbling and rotating way out in the distance. And astronaut Harrison Schmidt said the phenomena looked like the 4th of July. Perhaps they were recording with the Rolling Stones in France in 1972.
0: And which is the source now that you're reading from? This source is...
1: This is from NBC News.
0: This is from NBC News, okay.
1: So, this is sort of sane.
0: Okay, so, yeah. Okay.
1: We're going to get to the insane in just a minute.
0: Okay, I just want to keep track of where this stuff is coming from.
1: Newly released documents show some of the incidents were immediately debunked. Like the one in 1948, the report from a military crew flying at 30,000 feet. Blah, blah, blah, blah, blah. We want to hear about the real S.
0: Well, then I think you need to go to the Post.
1: All right, so we're going to go to the New York Post, who have come to their own conclusions.
0: Okay.
1: Here's the headline. UFO witnesses reported seeing 4-foot-tall crewmen wearing spacesuits and helmets, files reveal. So these were mysterious sightings of 3 to 4 foot tall beings decked out in spacesuits and helmets were reported by witnesses decades ago, newly released Pentagon files reveal. The astonishing accounts were included in an internal FBI memo dated October 19, 1966, with the subject line of unidentified flying objects. And this was released on Friday. It claims 1965 was the year of the greatest UFO sightings. And the most shocking revelation in the memo came from witnesses that reported, quote, seeing crewmen who had landed from apparent UFOs who were described as 3 and a half to 4 feet tall wearing what appeared to be spacesuits. And let's move on here. The memo details claims that UFOs were space vehicles sent to observe activities on Earth and stated that the U.S. Air Force had deliberately withheld info and given misleading explanation because it fears mass panic by the public if the public were told the truth. They also described the UFOs as polished metal objects radiating heat and light sufficient to have burned witnesses who were too near, according to the memo.
0: Wow.
1: The UFOs range from brilliant white to dull reds and brilliant orange, with some having blind striking lights. There were 3 basic shapes of UFOs, zeppelin-shaped that spanned up to 300 feet, disc-shaped with a diameter of a few feet to 100, and egg-shaped objects, which were the most recently sighted UFOs, the memo says.
0: Is that the memo, that picture?
1: Yeah, and
0: right
1: these
0: there?
1: Very yellowed-looking pages that were typewritten. The UFOs sighted could silently move at fantastic speeds while also suspending motionless midair before speeding away with strobes alight from underneath the object, according to the document. FBI claims in the memo that many people reported sightings are named in the book are reliable individuals ranging from law enforcement, military personnel, and commercial airline pilots.
0: Interesting.
1: Yeah.
0: So when they release documents like this, where are they posted that we could go look at them?
1: I believe the Pentagon.
0: So we go to the Pentagon website, and we should be able to see these.
1: Now, this is an author. Now, some of this memo is from a book called Flying Saucers, Serious Business by Frank Edwards. All right.
0: That's the Post article
1: that
0: you're looking at.
1: Yes.
0: Okay.
1: And the memo concluded by mentioning the author's prediction that UFOs would make an overt landing or deliberately make contact with Earth. Okay.
0: That was the memo that was dated.
1: Now, this is an author writing about these very same memos.
0: Okay.
1: Okay. So you can look this up in the Post yourself. It's online. And that is Alex's Science Corner. He would be aghast. And
0: but it's big news. I mean, you know.
1: It is big news. But
0: they're releasing papers on UFOs.
1: Well, so. Yeah. I mean, it's certainly, it doesn't prove anything, you know. Or does it?
0: That's the question.
1: Hmm.
0: You know?
1: I don't know. Hmm.
0: Hmm.
1: Okay. Should we play a song or two?
0: I think we should.
1: Before,
0: yeah. Yeah.
1: Before people call up and start saying we're insane.
0: Well, that goes without stating.
1: They're out there, folks. I think. We'll see. Man, I had a song all picked up. What happened to it, Bob?
0: I don't know. I saw something on the screen just a second ago.
1: It just disappeared.
0: I think it's on a different tab. I think you're on the wrong tab.
1: Oh, yeah. You know what I picked?
0: What?
1: I picked the Allman Brothers, Dreams. So maybe this all was just a dream. This is one of my favorite Allman Brothers songs of all time that you don't really, thankfully, hear on the radio all that much. But it's a wonderful, wonderful cut featuring Dwayne Allman playing some wonderful slide guitar. This is from the first album. Want to give us a call? Oh, that's more Space 1919.
0: So there is still something playing in the background.
1: Yes, there is.
0: Okay, you got to find it and turn it off.
1: Yeah, what a rookie. What a rookie on the board. We'll be back.

0: trust me. I'm a doctor.
1: Trust me. 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
6: And welcome back to Saturday Morning Club, right here in commercial free, WXCI. Danbury, Bobby, and Brian here for about another half an hour. That was the Beatles' Things We Said Today. That was Franklin's, right?
7: He said an early
6: Beatles song. He let me pick, so that was the one that kind of popped into
7: you
6: my
7: You did
6: head.
7: Surf Guys, too, right? Southern Culture on
6: yep,
7: the skid.
6: We did that earlier and a couple of songs ago, and we kicked that off with the Allman Brothers with Dreams.
7: Okay.
6: Shall we just do some quick West Con events?
7: Oh, yeah. We should. Graduation's coming up.
6: Yes, next weekend. Or next week. Or the week after next.
7: 18th. 18th. So. 19th, yeah.
6: So the weekend.
7: Wait a minute, I gotta find my app here.
6: All right, what's going on? Well, we still have one last show of the spring semester 2026, and it's West Rep Stage at WCSU presents POTUS, or Behind Every Great Dumbass, Are Seven Women Trying to Keep Him Alive. This is presented in the Main Stage Theater at the Visual and Performing Arts Center over at the Westside Campus, and that is written by Selena Fillinger and directed by Donna Baldwin Bradby. And the show's today. We have a 2 p.m. matinee, a 8 p.m. show this evening, and a 2 p.m. matinee tomorrow.
7: And there's a table read of Nobody by Sophia Zizeloff Gonzalez. It's a new work series, and it's a musical featuring music by Mitski. We will have a stage reading of it in room 334 of the Visual and Performing Arts Center on the Westside Campus at 5 p.m. And 5 p.m. on May 9th.
6: On Friday, May 15th, I'm just kind of jumping around here.
7: Okay, yeah, do that.
6: We have a Media Arts Film Festival, and this looks very cool. The Western Connecticut University Media Arts Film Festival returns to the Midtown campus on the 15th in its 12th year. The festival showcases the best student works from the media production, digital and interactive media, and art programs at WCSU. 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Three cups of coffee will do that to you. 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The event takes place in the Student Center on the Midtown campus and will begin at 6 p.m. with a reception in room 202A. And the exhibition will begin at 7 p.m. Film screenings and awards ceremony in the Student Center Theater. Festival is free and open to the public. Formal attire is suggested but not required, and there'll be refreshments and a cash bar.
7: Ooh.
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7: And on May 20th, adult short story Mad Woman from 11 to 12. This event is online only. Join us as we discuss the story Mad Woman by the writer Megan Camille Kakimoto.
6: Just make it up.
7: A single mother wrestles with
6: they don't know
7: how to protect her young son while still equipping him with the requisite skills to survive in the world. Her love for her son, terrifying and all-consuming, can also be at times potentially destructive, threatening to harm him when she yearns only to protect him. Register for the story, then click the link below to read it. On the day of the event, a link will be sent to you to join the discussion. So that sounds interesting. And the link is in the events page. That's May 20th. So.
6: All right, well, let's leave it at there, and you can always go to the Western Connecticut State University website and click on events and read them for yourself, much of which are open to the public, free or...
7: Minimal cost.
6: Yeah, not overly expensive, right. Let's put it that way.
7: Right.
6: Okay, we've got 20 minutes before we bounce on out of here. I'm going to play Crosby, Stills, Nash, a cover of Dear Mr. Fantasy. This was included on a Greatest Hits collection, I believe. It was not one of their greatest hits. I think it was added there as an unreleased track to get people to buy the Greatest Hits album, if memory serves correctly, and it may not serve correctly at all. You want to give us a call? 203-837-9924.

0: Wish they kept that going there. That's Stephen Stills going wilder in Qatar. That's CSN doing a version of Dear Mr. Fantasy, the Traffic song, of course.
1: That was a long cut, too.
0: It's 7 minutes long.
1: Yeah.
0: It was WXCI, Saturday Morning Club. We've got a few more minutes here. We just got a call from Scott.
1: Yeah, Scott and his girlfriend are up at Somerville. There's a Somerville Porch Festival that I guess it's put on by the arts councils up there.
0: And Somerville, where's Got Rock?
1: Just outside of Boston.
0: Oh, okay. He's going from Massachusetts?
1: Yep.
0: And so he's not even listening. Okay. That's okay.
1: No, he was. They were listening.
0: Really? Okay. Yeah, well, I stand corrected, and I apologize, Scott and
1: so,
0: Teresa.
1: Yeah. So, but it sounds like a fun day.
0: Yeah.
1: It starts at noon, and you know, they've got
0: yeah, you
1: all
0: go
1: these
0: around,
1: different venues.
0: Yeah, you know, free bands, free performances.
1: Yeah.
0: Hopefully the weather up there is better than it is down here. No, it's sorry. All right.
1: Yeah. So. But it sounds like they're still enthusiastic about it. So
0: I think they will just plow on and make the best of it.
1: Yeah,
0: that's all you can do.
1: Yeah,
0: right.
1: So
0: the Black Keys put out a new song.
1: Really,
0: I was gonna about a week ago. I don't want to play the new Rolling Stones song because we played a ton of Rolling Stones earlier, so it's a little overkill. But this is the Black Keys. I haven't heard this before, so it might bite, it might not. It's called Fireman Ring the Bell and the Black Keys. Let's see how it sounds. If you want to, we probably won't have time for any more requests. I'm guessing this is about 6 minutes long. You want to give us a call anyways and just comment 203-837-9924.

0: American Express.
1: Whoops.
2: Yep, that was a little.
1: Whoops.
2: Okay. That ended a little sooner than we both expected. So. Yeah, sorry about that, Rich. I had to cut you off.
3: Yeah, sorry, Rich. And so how is Rich from New York?
2: He sounds like he's suffering from allergies.
3: Oh, bummer.
2: Like a lot of us. And he's still recuperating from his operation. So.
3: Okay. Well, Rich, good to hear from you. I hope.
2: I think it's always a good day when we hear from Rich.
3: I hope he enjoyed the.
2: And I hope you feel the same way, Rich. He loved the Exile on Main Street.
3: Good man.
2: So.
3: Good man. All right. This is WXAI Danbury. We're going to play one more song, and then we're going to go.
2: Okay.
3: Here's Glorietta with Loser's Lament. Want to say goodbye or hello?
2: 203-837-9924.
4: 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We rolling?
5: Yeah, we're rolling.

0: Everybody knows there's nothing well, doing. Everything is closed.
1: Our time is done. 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
2: Yes, we got a lot of phone calls. Thank you very much. Nobody argued with Brian. I'm disappointed.
1: So am I. Thank you for acknowledging that the Rolling Stones' Exile Main Street is the greatest rock and roll record ever
2: Well,
1: made.
2: Nobody acknowledged that. They just were...
1: Steve from Oxford did.
2: Yeah, okay, he did.
1: Thank you.
2: Yeah.
1: Okay. So thank you for confirming what we already knew. Thank you for listening. Thank you for the phone calls. And thank you, WXCI, for keeping the show around. We do appreciate it.
2: Yes.
1: Thank you. It's not taken for granted. I'll be back next Saturday with Ken from Danbury co-hosting this fine program. No Alex, no Bobby. So
2: yeah, I've got a work thing.
1: So the show's going to have
2: morning,
1: a different feel, and it's going to be a lot of fun. Ken's doing some of the music, or half the music, actually. So it's going to be a good time. Tune in then. I'll be back.
2: And thank you, Ken, for filling in for us.
1: Yeah, he's a good man, that Ken. And we'll see how next Saturday goes. I think it's going to be a lot of fun. Can't wait. Have a nice weekend. Bye-bye.
2: Bye-bye.

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I am your lovely host, DJ Ladybug, and welcome to Whimsytopia with yours truly. This is the last show of the semester. I am a freshman, so this is the last show of my freshman year, and I'm so excited. We'll talk more about that in a bit, but I hope everyone enjoyed listening to my radio show, but we're going to start off strong, and we're going to start off with the one and only Bohemian Rhapsody by Queen. Enjoy!

All right, that was Never Tear Us Apart by INXS, and of course Bohemian Rhapsody by the infamous, no, not infamous, famous Queen. We've got some promos for you guys for some of our very own DJs here at WXCI. We've got Heart Attack, Sunday nights, 9 p.m. to 1 a.m. Tune into WXCI's longest-running metal show, on air since 1988, and currently hosted by none other than DJ Christmas. Weekly heavy hitters, no SiriusXM, Liquid Metal, Drivel. 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Everything goes better with WXCI, and that is true. And now, this next song is a shout out to my very lovely family who loves to tune into my radio shows. This one I feel like is a classic, and you can't go wrong with this song in any family function of ours, no matter what side it is. But this one is Come On Eileen by Dexys Midnight Runners. Enjoy.

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Go to www.cdc.gov/tobacco to learn more about the dangers of secondhand smoke, especially to children. And with that, that was My Life by Billy Joel. Classic, classic song, especially among my awesome family who, as I said, tuned in to listen and jam out with me this semester. So I thank you. This radio show is dedicated to them, actually, matter of fact. But with that, we've got, this one is a newer favorite of mine. I've heard it growing up, but like I just like listen to it on my own and I really like it. This next one is Rock the Casbah by The Clash.

All right, let's see what we have in store for our concert calendar today. Friday, May 15th, David Byrne playing at the Hartford Healthcare Amphitheater in Bridgeport. 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Friday, May 22nd, All That Remains playing at Toad's Place in New Haven. Saturday, May 23rd, Napalm Death, Dead Guy, and Primitive Man playing at the Space Ballroom in Hamden. Saturday, May 23rd, Mystic Dead playing at Toad's Place in New Haven. Sunday, May 24th, Kerosene Heights with Dear Marianne, Ogbert and the Nerd, and Ruby Left Step playing at the Space Ballroom in Hamden. Saturday, May 30th, Egg, Shame Penguin, and the Human Fund playing at the Eli Canning's Brewing Company in Middletown. Thursday, June 4th, Modest Mouse playing at the College Street Music Hall in New Haven. Sunday, June 7th, Joyce Manor playing at Toad's Place in New Haven. And Monday, June 8th, Echo and the Bunny Men playing at Brooklyn Paramount in Brooklyn. Do you mind if a girl get a little angsty, little alternative? Well, that's what we're going to do. We're going to dive into that with I Know the End by Phoebe Bridgers, who, by the way, if anyone cares, she just made a comeback, and that's really important to me because she's been, on hiatus since, forever. So, I Know the End by Phoebe Bridgers.

right, that was Tonight Tonight, live in Denver version by Panic at the Disco. I really like that version. That was from their show in, like, Denver in 2006. But we've got some promos for you, again, for our own WXEI hosts. We've got The Moose Mix, Esoteric Hip Hop, That Was Never Meant for Radio. 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And we've got a request slash shout out. This next song is a dedication from Robert to my mother, Jean. This song is Hell Is for Children by Pat Benatar.

That was a dedication of Hell Is For Children from Rob to Jean, and a slight shout out to my Aunt Chrissy with that one as well. We've got another PSA. We've got WXCI wants to remind you to always keep an eye out for any shady behavior. If you see an unattended bag, call the authorities. If you ever feel unsafe, locate a blue help pole on campus and press the red button. Don't talk to people who look suspicious, and for all emergencies, call 911. This is WXCI with some tips on how to keep safe on campus. 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Well, this is what's coming up next. 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

That was the classic Radio Gaga by Queen. As I am inching towards the end of my radio show for the semester, I wanted to say a few things. Well, one, I wanted to thank my family who never fails to tune in. And they are like my biggest supporters on this, and shout out to specifically my grandpa who likes to call me bug and disc jockey, which I find is really awesome. Shout out to specifically him and my mom, because she always tunes in as well, and I love her, and it's also Mother's Day, and all my uncles and my cousins who also and aunts who tune in as well. If there's one thing, I am so happy I came to WXCI. This is definitely one of the best memories of my freshman year, and I can't wait to come back next semester and do it all over again. So this is a very fun thing, and I'm glad it found me. So with that, I'm gonna be closing off the show with Thank You for the Music by the one and only ABBA.

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As I, again, say thank you to everyone who's continuously listened, to all those who've called in, and everyone who supported me on this journey, I want to say a final thank you. I am your DJ, DJ Ladybug. Good night, WXCI. 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
0: So that means you're probably some like nerd with a pocket protector. I'll tell you where I got my BA. In AC, baby! Jersey rules, man! Classic rock forever!

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